0: 16 Montana. Kemper, did you have any information on this 43 and 28?
1: The 28 goes back to a black 2021 Ford F-250 to a Christopher Brown out of Lawton. Expiration is 11/30/25. Insurance is confirmed. His 43 is valid, Class D David, with a endorsement Amazon Mary for motorcycles. Expiration is 3/31/27. I'm still checking for 44s.
0: Yep, 161 squared.

0: They are ready.
1: Denver. 124 dispatch, move back 10 act, please.
2: Clear, 144.
1: That's actually Medicine Park, 124.
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0: 329, supposed to be 228.

0: 忘记不忘讲。
1: 16,
0: 16, 16. Can I get that 28 number again?

0: 161, come back to the Black 2021 Ford F-250 to a Christopher Brown out of Lawton. With the secondary owner, Brooke Brown, expiration 11/30/25, insurance is confirmed. It's going to be Oklahoma Ocean Henry John 455.
1: One six, one's clear, thank you.
2: Three, 22, special. Yeah, we're going.
0: Clear,
2: 322.
0: You have a good day, sir.

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0: 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I'm in contact with Caitlin. She's realizing she received a text from a Facebook account that is linked to somebody that she has a PO against.
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0: Morning, Stephanie. 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
1: It's the only one you've had up here. I can't find things.

0: What's Safety County? Is that building 911 hang up you've had up here? I can't find anybody that's had one on their phone.
1: 10-4, it was just the 121.
0: Okay, everything's 10-2. I'll leave that 10-8.
1: 10-4.
2: 335 dispatch, I'll be 67 at Eastside Marks.
1: Have one.

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1: Yeah.
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0: 161 County, I'm back 10-8, two citations.
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0: Can I get a 43-44 on a Oklahoma driver's license number? Adam 000510543. Should come back to a Colin Michael Davidson.
1: Time for. Clear 170. You have a good day, sir.
0: Thank you, sir. You as well.

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0: 44 is a 1050 for Colin Michael Davidson. 43 comes back valid. D. David with endorsement M as in Mary from Motorcycles. Expiration 6/30 of 2030.
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0: At 402 Kiowa Avenue. Make contact with Zachary. He's advising that someone he has a PO against is currently next door. He's not supposed to be near RP. It's going to be a male named Derek. He's going to be sitting in a Toyota pickup truck with a wooden flatbed.
1: Okay, he hasn't been served yet.

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0: 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This is a medical alarm. All traffic will be on fire ground three, in the first page at 1929.
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0: 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Yeah, so you can go ahead and show me en route to that Mountain View call.
1: 10-4. 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
1: 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Dispatch, clear.

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1: Long 42, go ahead.
0: Kenny Wells with Robert Sam David 441, Oklahoma.
1: Down 4.

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It's going to be King, Young, Ocean, Tom, Ida.

4344, my name and date of birth when ready. 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It's going to be Boy, Robert, Ida, George, Henry, Tom. Kyron, it's going to be King, Young, Robert, Ocean, Nora. Date of birth is going to be September 2nd, 2001. May possibly be out of Michigan.

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1: 335 dispatch. Also, if you could run 28 and 29 for the Michigan plate that I gave you before, I'm not getting anything on my side.
0: That a 43 return either.
2: Tell me I'm back tonight.
0: 10-4.

0: 152, go ahead.
1: Yes, sir. If you would, show me back tonight.
0: 10-4, right. Dispatch to 335, 10-12.
1: Go ahead.
0: To have a local 44 out of Lawton. You'll have to 21 LP records to confirm that. Showing to be for expired tags.
2: Tempo. 324, 329.
3: Go ahead and back 335 on that call. He's going to be out. That's all in Highway 7.
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4: Dispatch to Engine 1, 620 Southwest E Avenue. 620 Southwest E is in Edward Avenue, the high rise, for a general fire alarm activation, unknown area, unknown zone.

0: Engine one's on fire, ground one. We're clear and responding.
1: /329/335, I'll tell you on Bethel and 7 going eastbound. That's 329/334, you say on Highway 7 at Bethel.
2: 10-4, I believe he's going eastbound.

0: 339.
1: No, what's your twin?
0: Yeah, buddy, just confirming, he'll definitely be found. He exits to the south at Bethel, so he hasn't made it that far east yet.
1: Can I?
0: He's bound. He exits to the south on Bethel to go 1010, so he hasn't made it that far yet, so he'll be eastbound.
2: 335 to responding. I'm going to be in the Bethel Church parking lot just off of Bethel Road and Highway 7.
1: 10-4, thank you, sir.

0: 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Multi-story. High occupancy dwellings. Nothing visible from the exterior. Engine 1 will be investigating. We'll have E Avenue Command.
1: Clear E Avenue Command.

0: 335,
1: yes, sir. Can I confirm that possible with the social?
0: It's a municipal 44 through LPD. You'll have to 21 LPD records to confirm it.
1: Ten four, the just if I give you the social, would you match it to what you're possibly getting? I'll contact LPD.
2: Curry for now, 335, I'm on 45th MV.
1: Ten four.
3: Are you sending citation?

0: 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The McDonald's on Sheridan for an unknown age female. Conscious breathing. 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Stage at your own discretion.
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Dispatch Memorial EMS in Ladder 1. Memorial EMS Ladder 1. 605 Southwest E Avenue. 605 Southwest E Avenue Apartment. Adam Ida. For a 67-year-old female. 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Difficulty breathing. This is Charlie Level.

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1: Okay.
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0: Forty four is confirmed. 37 is during the call. Bond of 20,000.
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1: 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We're with the patient loading her in the ambulance with Perch. I'm sorry, with Memorial.
0: Okay, I'm just confirming I was still on the phone with her.

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2: 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Almost 10-7, but you get it.
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1: One forty-eight, Mesa County headquarters. Can you fax that warrant over to CDC?
2: Ten four. I got it clear.

0: 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All traffic will be on fire ground 3, fire ground 3, end of first page at 2019.
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1: 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Be around shortly.
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1: Sir, can I get a 4344 Oklahoma DL David 080-026-588? Also, can you confirm insurance on that 28?
0: For insurance is confirmed through State Farm.
1: Well, the deal is clear. Thank you.
2: I'll be out CCDC ending 86, correction, 8681.
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2: Go on, 61 County. Therefore, she says that she has asthma, but this doesn't feel like asthma this time.
1: 10-4.
0: For 33 County, the end of knowledge on that was going to be 72488.
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0: 44 is out, 1054, Shannon Denise Wayman. 43 comes back, valid Class D David. 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
2: 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I do have a call holding at 15 Northeast Lily Lamb Road in reference to suicidal threats.

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1: 334, go ahead.
0: Yes, sir, I'll be 98 here, back today.
1: Ten four.
0: Oh, dispatch, I'll be back tonight.
1: Ten four. Dispatch 334.
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0: 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RP is advising that there's a gray pit bull running around. It chased his wife into the house.
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0: 44 is a 1054, Joseph Franklin Moore, 43 comes back, valid D. David, with restriction, T is a Tom for graduated driver's license, expiration 430 of 28.
1: It was clear. Can you give me your model of your model of that vehicle?
0: 10-4. It's going to be a silver 2004 Jeep. Model is Lincoln Charles Frank.
1: It was clear. Thank you.

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Station 1, EMS, Station 1 EMS, Building 5970, 5970, South Boundary, Bravo Wing, for a 17-year-old male, conscious breathing, having difficulty breathing and abdominal cramps.

0: Engine 1 and EMS advised, I'm now being advised of another patient, possible heat cap.
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0: Have three patients.
1: Copy. 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

0: 142. I was asking if you had traffic for Elgin.
1: 10-4, I have a 21 for Elgin, officer.
0: Go ahead with it.

0: 42. It's going to be for Russell. It's going to be 580-574-9230. Again, 580-574-9230. It's going to be in reference to 148-1015. This is going to be his father. He's wanting information on what happened.
1: Okay.

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Oklahoma driver license, Class B, license number Mary, 083-662-459. Back to first name of Joel, last name of Baxter, Boy, Adam, X-ray, Tom, Pepper, Robert.

0: 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Expiration 11:30 of 27.
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0: 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They don't want to report it. I'm going to go ahead to 81 the area, see if I can find this loose dog.
1: 10-4.

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1: 10-4.

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0: On Colorado, Charlie Frank William, X-ray 19. Be here at the 11th and Main.
1: Tempor.

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0: I'm going to call it rather DL. 14226-0836.
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0: 44s are 1054, Kellen Charles McGavern. 43 comes back valid. Expiration 6:30 of 27. 29 is clear. 28 comes back on a silver 2017 Kia Optima to a Lisa McGavern. Expiration is 4:30 of 26.
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1: Passing, go ahead.
0: 49 and I-44 on ramp. Westbound, Oklahoma. Paul Mary Sam, 488 on a gray Ford F-150.
2: Yes, engine 2, 1304, Southwest Dr. Charles Whitlow Avenue, 1304, Southwest Dr. Charles Whitlow Avenue, for an overdose, 50-year-old male, not conscious, breathing.
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0: 334 dispatch. I'll be 1075 when ready.
1: Go ahead.
0: I'll be 44 eastbound, mile marker 42.5. I ain't got a tag yet, and I'm gonna have to. It's got something obstructing it. That's the reason for the pullover. So I'll get you the tag in a second.
1: Yeah, boy.

0: 334 dispatch.
1: 334, go ahead.
0: Yes, sir. That tag is going to be an Oklahoma John 8, Zebra 8, 3, and it's going to go to a Black Dodge or a Chevy.
1: Tampa.

0: 329 spec.
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0: 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He was trying to say things to hurt his wife due to the marital issues that they're having. You can show him back tonight.
1: Definitely.

This is Medic 5. We are transporting two patients, non-emergency status, to Memorial Southwestern. Third patient is a no transport at this time.

0: 334, go ahead.
1: Yes, sir. I'm having some computer issues. Can I get 4344 from you for an Oklahoma NORA 08144990?
0: Ten four.

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1: 124, go ahead.
0: 49 across the street from Love's on Arkansas. 986, Victor Edward Paul. Looks like a Ford. Correction. 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
2: Dispatch Engine 5, Engine 5, 341 Northwest 65th Street, 341 Northwest 65th Street, for a chemical odor smell.
0: It's 6, 28th clear, or correction, 29th clear, 28th was back on a 2020 Ram 1500 to a Kurt Russell out of Lawton. Expiration is 2/18/27.
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2: You can cancel LPD. The caller advised this was the wrong address. They are at 507 Green Meadow, and patient is up now.
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2: I-1075 on Highway 49, just north of Tackle Box. It is a white Kia Forte with Texas tag. William King Sam 1265.
1: Ten four.

0: Dispatch 148. I have a call at US Highway 277 and Commerce Street. US Highway 277 and Commerce Street. Going to be on 277 about a half mile west of this location. It's going to be for two people walking on 277. The mail was falling into the mail.
1: Falling into the mail?
0: One 48 and 10-1, key to 9.
1: Yeah, I was just trying to get clarification. What are they doing?
0: The female was stumbling and falling into the mail. I know exactly what was going on. The RP was wanting a 1090 on him.
1: Okay. Waiting from your app.
2: 142 County, was the female all black, male in white t-shirt, light colored jeans?
0: And RP didn't give a clothing description.
2: Okay, 142-148. I passed them earlier. 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
2: 44 is a 1054, Ronnie Renee Rollins. 43 comes back valid, Class C Charles, expiration 9/3/33. 29 is clear, 28 comes back on a 2023 Kia 2A Renee Ronnie Rollins out of Wichita Falls. 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

0: 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We've circled the parking lot. We've been unable to locate anyone. Unless you have anything further, we're going to terminate this incident.
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2: Yes, sir. Show me out on I-44 going south, my marker 41, Oklahoma Tad, Robert Young, Adam 190, should come back to Blue Chevy Cruze.

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0: 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I'll be back tonight.
1: 10-4.
2: 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I'll be 1075 on Highway 277 in Jake Dunn. Twenty-eight of Queen George Union 968.
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0: There's no key holder. There's nothing that would be able to get the power to it.
1: 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I'll notate that, Nicole.

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1: Yeah, 277 in Cole on a white and colored GMC Denali. Oklahoma, Victor Robert Sam, 157.
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1: 130 County.
0: North Carolina, Class C is in Charles, driver's license. License number 000039461020. Venture Joshua Ray, last name is Shaw. Sam Henry Adam William. Date of birth 09-04-1995.

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1: 44s are 1050 for Joshua Ray Shaw. 43 comes back valid. Class D Charles, expiration 9-4 of 32. 29 clear. 28 comes back on a white 2025 GMC Sierra to a Joshua Shaw out of Fletcher. Expiration 6-30 of 28. Insurance is confirmed.
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4: I'll be 1075 on Highway 49, just west of East Lake. Is a blue Honda HRV with Oklahoma tag. Tom King 251.

0: This appears to be an invalid alarm. Again, like I said, we're unable to reset the system, so it's probably going to keep sounding. We've gone over the structure. There's no fire or any hazard at this location.
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0: 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All traffic will be on Fire Ground 3. Fire Ground 3, enter first page at 2259.
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0: 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Cache Fire Department, 572 Northwest Airport Road, 572 Northwest Airport Road, for an outside field fire. Approximately an acre-sized fire that is spreading north. All traffic will be on fire ground 3. Fire ground 3, end of second page at 2200.
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3: 10-4 break. Off of dispatch, I will be 10-14 from 510, a Kraken en route to Love's. I'll have 114 female. Starting mileage is going to be 90932.
1: 10-4 starting 90932 at 2300.

0: dispatch to Pecan Creek Fire Department. Pecan Creek Fire Department, 572 Northwest Airport Road, 572 Northwest Airport Road, for a field on fire. Approximate size is an acre, spreading north. All traffic will be on fire ground 3, fire ground 3, in the first page at 2302.
1: Yeah, okay. Be advised. Tell him I'm en route. I'll come pick him up. I'll bring him back to Chatty.
2: At the station. Any other responders yet?
0: I've only had one other cash unit advise. They're clear. Pecan Creek advised that they're clear. Do you want me to keep them en route? Go ahead.
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0: We on fire ground 3.
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4: 10-4, go ahead.
2: Ohio driver's license. License number Union King 163133. Should go back to it. Tina Maria, last name Pyburn, Paul Young, Boy Union Robert Nora. The class D is in David.
4: Ten four.

0: I said, you have traffic for me after I could apologize.
1: 1050.
0: Okay, well, that's clear. Just advise them I'm coming through Faxon now. I'll be there shortly.
1: 10-4.

0: Cash 146, the chief one.
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0: Did you get there on the scene? I kept Pecan Valley en route until we got a scene size up.
1: I'm clear. I'll be on scene in just about a minute.
2: Eighty second, and I can be in there. If they don't mind running down there a minute.
0: Ten 4,

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0: Dispatcher 130 County, I'll be 10-8. I'm going to 14 this individual back to the 44 block.
1: 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Dispatch 152.
2: 152, go ahead.
1: Yes, sir. LPD is advising that there is someone in route to come pick him up. You can 22.

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1: 334, go ahead.
0: I have a domestic holding at 8205 top left baseline road.
1: Dispatch, that's a good copy. I'll wrap up here, then I'll be en route.
0: Clear verse one.
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3: Dispatch, is that domestic in progress?
0: 10-4, it is verbal at the moment. No one is speaking to dispatch there. It sounds like two females yelling at each other.
4: For concrete 2, cash 220, you got a size up on that fire?
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0: Could be out at North Drive and 277 in the parking lot of the Wildcat. Looks to be Oklahoma tag, Mary, Tom, Sam, 424.
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0: Street 1, dispatch. Morning, Glass. Yes, ma'am. We will be clear from this call. Return to service. Return to fire main.
1: Dispatch is clear. Thank you.

0: 139 County. Go ahead. Be advised, correction on that plate. It's actually going to be a Comanche Nation tag.
1: 10-4.

0: Just ask once they're gonna. Go ahead. 44 to 754, Olivia Lorenzoni. 43 comes back valid, Class B David, with restriction code B as in boy for corrective lenses. Expiration 630 of 27.
1: Jan 4, thank you, sir.

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1: 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I'll be back to him with a verbal.
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0: Dispatch, 334. Yes, sir. I have a call at the Dollar General on State Highway 58 in reference to a harassment report. You left a 21 for details.
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1: Continue on domestic.
0: 10-4. Break. 334 dispatch. 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

0: 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Apartment 24. Apartment 24. 27-year-old female. Conscious, breathing, allergic reaction. This is Charlie Level.
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1: Ten four, good.
0: Problem the driver's license, Tom 08037878782. Should come back to a last name is Ida, Adam, Mary, Sam, first name Chance, out of Elgin.
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0: 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If you would, show me 10-10. Have a good night, and I appreciate all you do.
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0: 144 dispatch, I'll be 10-7. Y'all have a great evening.
1: Stand 4, you have a good night as well, sir.

0: 34 down.
1: Yes, sir. We'll be 98 over here at the domestic. All parties stay at the house. They're separated. There's room for it. They cool down. We believe it'll be okay. We'll be en route to the Dollar General on 58.
0: 10-4.

0: 329, it's about 7 o'clock.
1: Go ahead.
0: Yes, sir. I-44, my marker 41, Texas Tag Boy, Victor Williams, 7067. Should come back to across the county country.

0: Dispatch, 334. Yes, sir. Reference that call at Dollar General. The victim in question is not there anymore, and the RP is not answering the phone. I don't have a 21 for the victim.
1: I'll still go ahead and go over there. I'll at least 81 the area, and if something comes up, my bin, if you don't mind, let me know.

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0: Be out at 277 at Watts, Oklahoma tag, Charles Robert William, 629.
1: Ten
2: 329, dispatch, be 10-8 with a written warning, and then keep showing back 1075, I-44, my marker 40 and a half, stand by for attack.
1: 10-4.

0: 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Should come back to a Heathcott Leonard out of Lawton.
1: Yeah,

0: Dispatch 334. Yes, sir. When you're not 10-6, can you use 21 dispatch?
1: I'm sorry, dispatch. Can you 10-9?
0: Yes, sir. When you're not 10-6, can you use 21 dispatch?
1: 10-4, with it.

0: 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Can you confirm the address of the call?
1: It's going to be at 2428 Dell Road.
0: Copy. You can show up at 5, arriving on scene.
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0: Pastor Nicole.
1: Okay, 17 and H's in Henry. It's going to be in orange and color. I believe Harley Davidson. Hey, Oklahoma, 6, Tom, 6, 173.
2: Tampa.
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2: 139, go ahead.
3: Oklahoma driver's license, Henry 08089459 8. Should come back to a Redden Marcy out of Sorrell.

our units, be on the lookout in the area of State Highway 7 and Southeast 60th Street, State Highway 7 and Southeast 60th Street, for a black Dodge Ram vehicle was seen in Lawton shooting out of the vehicle. Vehicle was last seen heading eastbound on State Highway 7.

0: 057.
1: Three 34 dispatch. Four, go ahead.
2: Yes, sir. I can't find it in my notes, no, anywhere. Can you advise on what time PO 2026442 was served tonight?

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1: I'll be 10-6 on foot out on Elm and Cole Avenue.
0: Step 4.

0: 142, check in traffic.
1: Okay, 143, 142. Are you by the high school field?
0: No, I just left over there.
1: Okay, can you swing over over that direction, or either that or take First Street? There's a Dodge pickup that just left the high school area. It's got a one of the soccer goals in it. I don't know if it's the schools or not. I'm trying to check.
0: Okay, I'll come up first.
1: Yang, in 22. They're moving them from the high school over here to the community center.
0: Okay.

Engine 2, 622 Southwest Bishop Road, 622 Southwest Bishop Road, SFU Apartments, Apartment K22, Apartment King 22, 30-year-old female, conscious, breathing, blood pressure abnormality. 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
0: Denver.

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0: Dispatcher Kirk CMS, Engine 4, Ladder 1, 1801 Northwest Baldwin Avenue, 1801 Northwest Baldwin Avenue, 75-year-old male, not conscious, not breathing, Deco level.
1: Yes, sir. It's going to be I-44 going north on Mark 45. I'm going to tag Victor Zebra, Paul 922.

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0: Being out to Mears Porter Hill and Northwest Allison Road, Northwest Mears Porter Hill, Northwest Allison Road for a rollover. 767 will be en route. There's a male stuck under the vehicle.
2: Dispatch to Mears Porter Hill First Responders, Kirk CMS. 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Traffic accident. Northwest Mears Porter Hill Road, Northwest Allison Road, Northwest Mears Porter Hill Road, Northwest Allison Road. It's going to be for a rollover with ejection. Patient is stuck under the vehicle. Move all traffic to Fireground 3, Fireground 3, in the first stage at 221.
1: Not clear. 10-4.

Dispatch to Mears Porter Hill First Responders. Mears Porter Hill First Responders. Traffic collision. Northwest Mears Porter Hill Road. Northwest Allison Road. Northwest Mears Porter Hill Road. Northwest Allison Road. 74A, roll over with ejection. Patient is stuck under the vehicle. Move all traffic to 5 ground 3, 5 ground 3, end of second page at 222.

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1: 334, go ahead.
0: Yes, sir. I got the driver's Oklahoma DL. It's going to be 00831177 3. The name's going to be Miller Devin Brand.
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0: 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We got a full set this time.
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0: Hang off 15. I'm going to need fire out here as quick as possible.
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0: Hey, we're up here near Chickasha in Broward. Do you have any updates on this?
1: Yeah, 10-4. We have the vehicle is upside down. We have the driver outside the vehicle impinged underneath it. I got EMS working on him.
2: Go ahead.
3: Go ahead and send us out to the next department that has Jaws. That's either going to be Elgin or Edgewater.

0: Texas, that's clear, I'll put you on the call.
1: I'll save up the car. Okay, thank you, sir.
2: 324, go ahead.
3: Yes, sir. Can you go ahead and notify OSP? This is going to be a signal 30. Curse is done.

0: Porter Hill, Edgewater. Hey, if you guys have one of those tow trucks available, that might actually be better to be able to pick this vehicle up and over.
1: 10 feet down, next to a fence line.
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0: Tampa.
1: You can use my 21 for the call number.
0: Tampa.

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1: 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Briefly for me.
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0: 334, dispatch.
1: Yes, ma'am. The fire's got the body out from underneath the vehicle. It's not pinned no more. We got it out the side of the road.
2: Okay.

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Kirk CMS, Engine 1. 620 Southwest E Avenue. 620 Southwest E as in Edward Avenue, the high rise. Apartment 8I. Apartment number 8, I as in Ida. 57-year-old female, conscious, difficulty breathing. This is Charlie Level.

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0: County, do you have an SO unit close to GO or Red Rock?
1: And if you call deputies are out at Portageville and Addison, Allison, working at 830.
0: Okay, do you have an LPD officer that can meet me at Bishop, maybe? Escort me out here.

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1: Yeah, affirmative. 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

0: 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I'm at 44 now.
1: Yeah, boy.

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special Memorial EMS, Engine 2. Memorial EMS, Engine 2, 1620 Southwest Pennsylvania Avenue, 1620 Southwest Pennsylvania Avenue, Apartment B, B as in boy, 71-year-old female, conscious, difficulty breathing, chest pain. This is Delta level.

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0: 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This is the same alarm from last night that we notified y'all that it would not be able to reset until a key holder got to the building. We just drove past the building on a previous call. It's the same situation. We're going to remain in service.
1: I'm clear. We're notifying battalion now to see what we can do with it moving forward.

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1: Notified that this is a false alarm. Until the keyword is hit and route, the alarm will not reset.
0: I'm clear, Battalion 1. Advise we still have to send on it.

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1: Go ahead.
0: Two 41 69, say Highway 49. 241 69, say Highway 49. It's going to be at the Loves. OHP advised a trooper just wrote up on a female that has been assaulted. They're requesting a response.
1: 10-4 in a row.
2: St. George.

0: 325 dispatch, I'm 97.
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0: 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He can 22.
1: 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I'm out in front of those now.
2: Okay, 10-4. 325 dispatch. It's going to be the same individual that we had a PO kick out on 510 Mattachine Road. I'm sorry, McCracken Road. She was not assaulted. She's waiting for a ride.
3: Okay.

0: 3296. 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

0: 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So can I get a room 28?
1: Go ahead.
0: Loma Tag, Paul John, 945.

0: 31 of 2026 on a 2016 Ram, registered to a Dean Evans of Fort Sill. Insurance confirmed.
1: Ten four. Thank you, Mike.

0: 322 to Spectrum tonight. Good morning.
1: Good morning.
2: /335 dispatch, I'll be out at 288.

0: Scott.
1: This is Fletcher 137. I'll be 10-8. Good morning.
0: Ten
2: four
0: to
2: one. Ten
0: Fletcher 335.
2: Go ahead.
0: 53 at Northeast Windy Road. 53 at Northeast Windy Road. It's going to be the Happy Hollow Vet. Reporting parties on scene advising that the business appears to have been broken into overnight, and they've been ordered to clear the building.
2: Was clear.
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0: 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Could you start up toward Porter Hill? You're closer.
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2: That's clear. 31's clear.

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Only burning feedstocks.

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1: Thirty-five.
0: It's going to be I-44 southbound, mile marker 31 and a half. It's going to be a white Chevy Equinox, Texas tag, 9-Frank-9-509.
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An unit area evacuation at this time.

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0: 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Battalion 1 is a paramedic unit, and we'll have shift command.
1: 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Engine 2 will be a paramedic unit.
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0: 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Memorial EMS Engine 6, be en route with PD to Southeast 45th Street, Southeast Bedford Drive, Southeast 45th Street, Southeast Bedford Drive, for a male passed out in his vehicle. It's going to be in a white Ford F-150.
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Yes, sir. I just wanted y'all to be aware that PD is clear on this call. They just don't have a unit to send, but they will be en route as soon as they're available.

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0: Hang up in Geronimo at 206 Cherokee Street. 206 Cherokee Street, and I have a damaged property that just came in from 10222 Southeast Bishop. 10222 Southeast Bishop Road. They advised their mailbox was damaged by fireworks.

0: Most clear.
1: Do you have a 21 for that 911 hang up?
2: And we're having 1050 on callback multiple times.
1: Most clear, thank you.

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0: Report appears they placed fireworks in his mailbox. I'm anyone in the area, try to see if there's any additional damage.
1: Seven four.

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0: Spoke with the caller. She did mean to call 911. She said the call got disconnected. She was calling about her neighbor who fell in her backyard. Family came, assisted. She refused medical. I just spoke with her neighbor. One of them sent to a med clinic.
1: Super.
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0: 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Respond to 113 Northeast Cimarron Trail, 113 Northeast Cimarron Trail. It's going to be for a female. She's going to be minimum age at this time, conscious and breathing. PD is en route as well. It's going to be for physical domestic. You can stay to your discretion.
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0: 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Respond to 8510 Northwest Cache Road. 8510 Northwest Cache Road. 65-year-old female, not conscious, but she is breathing. Ineffective at this time. Delta level response. All traffic on Fire Ground 1.
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2: Go ahead.
1: The 911 hang up showing at 4th Street and 8 to the Henry Street, number 4, 8 to the Henry, 1050, I'm calling.
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0: 3031 dispatcher. Spoke with the homeowner. That number doesn't come back to anybody they know or live. It's probably somebody driving by. I'll be back today.
1: Oh.

0: 147, can you go to 2?
1: Go ahead.
0: Are you familiar with an LPD officer, CAPS 836? Have you spoke to him?
1: Negative.
0: Okay, I need you to 21 dispatch. 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
1: Okay, I'm clear.

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1: Of course.

176 County. 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

0: Dispatch to Memorial EMS, Vaughn Engine 5. Memorial EMS, Vaughn Engine 5. Respond to 340 Northwest 35th Street. 340 Northwest 35th Street. 34-year-old male, conscious and breathing. Complaint of a seizure. Truck level response. All traffic on Fireground 1.
1: Go ahead.
2: 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Myself and 322 are going to be out at 216 Iowa Street, Apartment B. That's 216 Iowa Street, Apartment B. On protective order and possible local 44.

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This is Master Kirk, EMS, Geronimo, First Responders. Kirk, EMS, Geronimo, First Responders. 601 Iowa Street in Geronimo. 601 Iowa Street in Geronimo. For a 54-year-old male, conscious, breathing, advising that he was stung by a bee. This is an alpha level response. All traffic will be on fire ground 3 and the first page at 1135.

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0: Dispatch is clear. It's 580-512-9702. 601 Iowa Street in Geronimo. 54-year-old male, conscious, breathing, was stung by a bee. Alpha low response, all traffic, fire ground 3, and its second and final page, 1137.
2: Geronimo, dispatch, we're clear on page, we'll have a truck in route shortly.
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It's going to be for a 29-year-old female, conscious and breathing, complaining of chest pain, self-love response, all traffic background.

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Respond to 814 Southwest Lee Boulevard. 814 Southwest Lee Boulevard at the Dollar General. Unknown HMO, he's conscious and breathing with a fall. All traffic on Fairground 1.

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1: 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Thank you.
2: Go ahead.
3: 49. We'll be at the parking lot of the Burger King. Delaware Nation. David over Nor. 03-507. White Chevrolet pickup truck.

124 dispatch. Yeah, if I can get 4344s on the OLN, George 084-011-753, should come back on a Matthew Scott Flores.

0: for.
1: Three, that one is matching for that 21 of the fraud. I didn't make contact. 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
0: Yes, ma'am, I'll be out 49 at Apache Gate on a Colorado. Edward David George, X-ray 73 on a gray Honda CRV.
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Memorial 121, Fire Dispatch 121 is clear off this call en route non-emergent to Memorial, Maine.

2, Kirk CMS, Mount Engine 3, Kirk CMS, Mount Engine 3. Respond to 3001 Northeast Pioneer Boulevard. 3001 Northeast Pioneer Boulevard. 92-year-old male. Conscious and breathing is unknown at this time. All traffic on fire ground 1. I do apologize. He has fallen and it's unknown status at this time. Bravo level response.

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0: 335 dispatch, I'll be back 10-8, good morning.
1: Seven four.

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Kirk CMS, Sterling First Responders. Respond to 14277 Northeast Dillon Lane. 14277 Northeast Dillon Lane. 20 feet for 73-year-old male. Conscious, difficulty breathing. All traffic on fire, ground 3, end of your first page at 1211.

0: Sure, if you could dispatch, show me en route. So what fire ground are we on?
1: Fire ground 3.
0: Thank you.
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1: This Rexburg 253. We've been out for a couple minutes. We're medic unit.
2: Dispatch is clear. Be advised the patient's going to be located inside of a white pickup near an RV at this location.

0: Charlie Chief to dispatch.
1: Go ahead.
0: Is this going to be at the old ranch out there on Dillon Lane?
1: I'm sorry, I'm not sure.
0: Thank you.

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1: 30 of 2029.
2: Copy that. Thank you, ma'am.

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0: Can you tell me the driver's license number for Mr. Park?
2: It's Henry 239-319-610. That's Henry 239-319-610.
0: Copy that.

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1: Tower 4.

0: Dillon Lane, responders, you can cancel. They're going POV.
1: Sterling Chiefs, clear.
2: Paris 253, we're clear.
3: Sterling Rescue 1 is going to be clear.
1: Sterling Rescue, continue on.
3: Sterling Rescue, clear on that.

0: And chief to dispatch.
1: Go ahead.
0: Can you tell me what Kirk units is on his way and how far out they are?
1: I'm not sure of Kirk's 254's ETA. .253 dispatch, are we supposed to still be in after that call on Dillon Lane? Well, what is y'all's ETA from where you're at right now? 2 minutes. I'm sorry, you weren't coming in very well. You said 12 minutes?
2: Affirmative.
1: Sterling Chief, we've been on a 12 minute ETA.
0: Roger that.
1: Would you tell the ambulance to respond?
0: Since they're that far out.
1: 10-4.
2: .253 dispatch, are we canceled or are we still in route?
1: They're canceling you now, too far out of an ETA.

Dispatch to Memorial EMS, cash first responders. Memorial EMS, cash first responders. Respond to 305 West F Avenue, 305 West F as in Frank Avenue. It's going to be for an 18-year-old male, conscious with difficulty breathing. Delta level response on traffic on Fire Ground 4, Fire Ground 4. And if you first page at 1222.

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1: Roger.

Dispatch to Memorial EMS, Refuge Fire, Memorial EMS, Refuge Fire, Star Torch, Sharon's Gardens Trail. That'll be for a 45-year-old male, conscious, breathing, complaining of heat exposure. All traffic will be on Fire Ground 3 and the first page at 1234.

0: Zebra 420 County, I'm clear on that county fire call. Can you give me coordinates?
1: Yeah, that's not my.

0: This is Hampshire at Beachfire. Go ahead.
1: This is the Zebra 420. The coordinates are 34.718-4413-98-746-3068.
2: Yeah, okay, clear. I'm out.
0: They are 34.718-4413-98.746-3068. I have the coordinates if you're prepared to copy.
2: Okay, go ahead and say it again, please.
0: The individual is going to be at Sharon's Garden. I have coordinates if you're ready to copy them.
2: Yeah, go ahead and send it, please.
3: Be in service area.
2: Copy, thank you. I'll be in route.
0: 10-4.
4: Zebra 420 County, I know you said Sharon's Garden, but that's a big area. Can you narrow it down for us a little bit?

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1: Dispatch to Zebra 420, I'm showing that it's just south of Crab Eyes on the map and west of Sharon Garden Trail.
0: Okay, clear. Q3, clear location. You said west of Crab Eyes?
1: Negative. On the map, it's showing south of Crab Eyes and west of the Sharon Garden Trail.

0: 423 Dispatch. I might have missed the traffic, but what was the patient information?
1: It is a 45-year-old male, conscious and breathing with heat exhaustion. He is wearing a black shirt and black shorts.
0: Heat exhaustion.
1: Just be advised, refuge fire is on Baker, trying to get a hold of you.

0: dispatch, if you could just reach out to Refuge Fire and tell them to respond.
1: We have Refuge Fire already responding, but they're trying to get a hold of you on the Baker's channel.
2: Kirk CMS on engine 4. Respond to 2304 Northwest 20th Street, 2304 Northwest 20th Street. RP advised that there's going to be a 43-year-old female and a 44-year-old male in the backyard who have overdosed on narcotics. PD will be around as well. All traffic, fire gun 1.
3: That show occurs 256 around. Try to get him.
2: Where?

0: inches forward and farther than one.
1: You respond to 2304 Northwest 20th Street, 2304 Northwest 20th Street. Our okay, advice, she's behind this location with a 43-year-old female and a 44-year-old male. Unknown conscious and breathing at this time, but she says they've overdosed on narcotics.
0: Then we have two people that have overdosed.
1: Yes, but there's going to be a change of address. It's informed Kirk 256. They're changing it to 1615 Northwest Baldwin Avenue. 1615 Northwest Baldwin Avenue. RP is advising that there's two people in the backyard who have overdosed. PD's en route.
0: Kirk 256, clear on that address change. Engine 4 is clear. Could you go ahead and get a second ambulance en route?
1: Respond to 507 Northwest Arlington Avenue. 507 Northwest Arlington Avenue. 76-year-old female. Conscious and breathing. Sick. Not alert. Delta level response. All traffic fire one.
2: Dispatch, cash rescue one.
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0: Baldwin Command Dispatch, do you have the caller on the line still?
1: Negative. Caller hung up, we cannot call her back.
0: Okay, we're at 1615 Baldwin, and we're not finding anybody here.
1: 10-4. She's giving us different addresses. She said she was next to Papa Louie's in a tent.

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0: Rush 11, Tanker 31 are going to be in service in the area to assist with the setup. 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
1: Good copy.

0: 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We're at Poppy Louie's right now. They say they're going to be in a tent in the back.
1: Yeah, we're making contact with Marsha Copley. She should be in that area. She did advise she was in a tent.
0: Engine 4 is clear. We'll be investigating.
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0: 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We've been in Route 10, 14th place for a couple minutes.
1: Clear.
3: Ladder 1 to Dispatch. We have the same traffic. We've been in Route for a few minutes.
1: Clear. 14 North Robinson Road. 14 North Robinson Road for an 80-year-old female, conscious, breathing, unknown issue, just advising she is not alert. All traffic will be on fire ground 4, end of first page, 1249.
4: Paradise Valley, 2-2's clear on the page. Give me one more, please.
0: Well, Louis, we're not finding any tents here.
1: I'm clear. Y'all can clear off the call at your discretion. Clear.

Paradise Valley First Responders, Paradise Valley First Responders, 14 North Robinson Road, 14 North Robinson Road. It'll be for an 80-year-old female, conscious, breathing.

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2: Zebra 423 dispatch. I couldn't hear the last traffic on Scott. What's the location of the second heat exhaustion patient?

0: The coordinates are 34, 7, 1, 7, 2, 1, negative 98, 7, 3, 2, 3, 6. That's 34.71721, negative 98.73236.
1: Okay, I'm driving, so I'll have to stop and get that again. What's the general location for that second patient?
0: I was also given Sharon's Garden. I'm trying to pull it up on the map now.
1: Copy.
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0: Ten four.

0: 423 dispatch, how are you for the second coordinate from your available?
1: I'm showing the coordinates are directly on Sharon Gardens Trail and showing just north of Post Oak Waterfall. Those coordinates are 34.71721, negative 98.73236.
0: Copy.
2: One-four dispatch, we'll be back 10-8, verbal. Paradise Valley, Rescue 1's en route.
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0: or 420 County. I'm going to be 97 here at sunset. On that second call, can you go ahead and page out Cash in India, home of fire, and start additional resources? And Zebra 423 is going to take that call.
1: I'm clear.
0: They will be staging at Treasure Lake for that one.
1: Clear. I'm clear.

0: Take a thing, we're out there and call off 20 years involvement in all the addresses and records I received.
1: This is Cliff.

dispatched to India Home of First Responders, Cash First Responders, India Home of First Responders, Cash First Responders, en route to Treasure Lake in the refuge. They're requesting you to stage for assistance on a hiker who is complaining of heat exhaustion. All traffic will be on fire ground 3 and the first page at 1258.

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2: 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We drove around the area. 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

0: dispatched to Indiahoma First Responders, Cache First Responders, Indiahoma First Responders, Cache First Responders. Refuge fires requesting your assistance and to be en route to Treasure Lake to stage for a lost hiker who's complaining of heat exhaustion. All traffic will be on fire ground 3 and a second and final page at 1300.
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2: 4 seconds,

Dispatch to Memorial 116 and 121. 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That's where they're going to head in at.

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0: Clear. Do we have an update on what's going on here?

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1: Well, she complained of a headache, blood pressure is 185 over 101. O2-sat is 92 on room air, pulse is 71. Didn't take her blood pressure medicine this morning. She's alert and oriented. Doesn't want to go to the hospital, does not want to take her medicine.
0: Memorial 112 clear. Do we still need to respond?
1: Probably going to be a patient refusal, but yeah, go ahead and respond, please.

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1: Did he get clear on cancellation?
2: Lot and Ladder 1 is clear on cancellation. 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
1: 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Do y'all have patient information?
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1: 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Do y'all need PD?
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1: 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The individual is running down the middle of the road.
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4: 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The patient is running away screaming. This is going to eventually be a PD matter.
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0: Do you have PD around this location?
1: It's about 2 seconds, which one should be turning northbound on Sheridan to come get y'all.
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0: 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I'm going to be 10-6 out of the station for heat and maintenance.
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1: Go ahead.
0: Just be advised, patient is with Memorial. They're going to be headed to Memorial, Maine. I'll be back 10-8.
1: This is just quick turning back 10-8. This match is clear.

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0: 10-4.
2: 331 dispatch. I do.
0: Oh, I'm clear. I'm still working on location. I just wanted to check. Thank you.
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0: Dispatch SWAT, Engine 1, respond to 77 Southwest 4th Street, 77 Southwest 4th Street. Commercial fire alarm, it's going to be the water sprinkler activated in Zone 2 at the farmer's market. All traffic, fire gun on. Go ahead.
2: 62 eastbound, just west of Paint Road with Tom Ocean Tom 836. Tom Ocean Tom 836 via Black Ford, four door, I think it's Fusion.
0: So far.

0: 420 County. Can you give me that first caller's information, phone number, and name and stuff?
1: The first caller is Nathan, and his phone number is 405-226-5173. That's 405-226-5173.
0: Okay, 405, and give me the next three.
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1: Okay.

0: back 10-8. Everything's 10-2. It's overheating. You just let it cool off.
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Eastbound lanes, traffic collision, motorcycle wreck, possible intoxicated driver, PD's en route.

0: Texas Memorial EMS, engine 2, Memorial EMS, engine 2. 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It's going to be for approximately 30-year-old male, 58-year-old male, conscious and breathing, advised that his hand is unconscious.
1: Memorial, 13 is going to be on scene.

0: Ladder 1 to engine 3, do you see anything at this point?
1: That's negative. We're looking right now. We're almost to door.
0: Ladder 1 to engine 3, we're going to continue eastbound and head towards Rogers Lane, see if we see anything.
1: That's great, clear.
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3: 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Dispatch, this is on Cass Road or on I-41?
4: 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RP advised it's just south of here. Was on I-44 when the wreck occurred.
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That's negative. We've made it all the way down to 62, exit 40B, and we're going to turn around and head back south. That sounds good.

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Apartment A1, Adam 1, list assist

0: Engine 2 is on the scene. Engine 2 will have lead come in.
1: Italian 1, go ahead.
2: Do you have anything further on the accident on I-44 in Cache?
1: Memorial 114 is on scene with engine 2. That motorcycle driver has possibly gotten up and fled the scene.
3: I'm clear.
2: Break. Ladder 1, what's your status? Going eastbound all the way to Rogers Lane, clear?
4: Yeah, clear to Rogers Lane. I'm behind you now, here at the 39B exit. You may continue traveling south to Lee.
2: I'll shoot down Lee. Break engine 3, what's your status?
5: 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Found nothing heading south or heading north.
2: 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I'll advise if I see anything towards the exit. 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

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We can't find anyone at this address. We're going to look through the neighborhood, and then we're going to cancel and clear off this call.

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0: We've checked everything both directions from Rogers Lane to 11th Street exit. If, unless you have anything further or PD found anything as well, I believe they were looking. We're going to cancel off this call and no one's going to found.
1: So just let us clear. I think you're good to cancel.

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0: Kirk's 259 Gallant Dispatch. We'll be on scene with the patient transporting non-emergency to Memorial Main.
1: Where? Five, go ahead.
2: Medic 5 will be heading over to the polo field for the Freedom Fest standby. Williams generated us a run number for this

0: 1, 80 dispatch. Hey, can you start me an LPD unit to Sheridan on, or Walmart on Sheridan? We had a fist out between 2 females. 1 female wants to make a report. She's going to be in the customer service, I believe.
1: 10-4. Does that suspect still in pain?
0: Yeah, 10-4. Correction, she'd be in the money center, but the other party doesn't want to press charges.
2: What's up?
1: Here's traffic clear.
0: TN-50.
1: 10-4.

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1: Go ahead, Refuge Fire.
0: Yes, Comanche County, this is Refuge 66. You can show me out to the Treasure Lake 6 Canyon incident.
1: This bus is clear.
2: I'm going to be out of my unit on foot at the Elgin Ball Fields at the corner of Commercial and Commerce.
1: So far.

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1: Very good. Cross and traffic.
0: So far.
2: /137 dispatch. I'll be 10-7. Have a good day.
0: 10-4 as well.

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Respond to 10 Southwest 2nd Street, 10 Southwest 2nd Street. It's going to be for commercial fire alarm sprinkler.

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0: 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Nothing showing. Engine 1 will be investigating.

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0: Is there any way you can put a gate code in our cat notes? 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
1: Yeah, which gate are you at?
0: We're at the south gate.

Christian Memorial EMS on engine 4. Memorial EMS on engine 4. Respond to the Wendy's at 1930 Northwest Cash Road. It's going to be for an allergic reaction on a 36-year-old female who is conscious and breathing. It's going to be a Delta level response. All traffic, fire ground 1.

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0: Stroll units back 10-8 was advised by the petitioner that LPD had served the detective order at 12:30 this morning. I'll give you 21 for further.
1: How far?

0: Comanche County, Refuge 66.
1: Go ahead.
0: Yes, ma'am. I forgot to let you know whenever I arrived on scene. I've been here for about 20 minutes. I'm relocating over to the Sticks Canyon side of this incident.
1: That's about as clear.

Dispatch to Kirk CMS, Fault and Rescue 4. Kirk CMS, Fault and Rescue 4. Respond to 1513 Northwest 44th Street, 1513 Northwest 44th Street, 9-year-old female, conscious, difficulty breathing, all traffic on Fire Gun 1.

0: 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Just advising, I'm back 10-8 from that second search and rescue. I'm going to go back 10-8 and stay mobile until, unless I'm requested for the first one.
1: Okay.
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1: I'm still out here at the ball fields. I'm in the parking lot.
2: So 147, I'll line it up with the wind in your mic. Can you 10-9?

0: 7 Dispatch. I'm still on foot at the ballparks here at the corner of Commercial and Commerce at the west parking lot off of Commercial Loop. I'm going to attempt to make contact with somebody that has a possible 24.
1: Can you start right away?
2: 148
3: dispatching,
2: could be
1: 10-8, copying route scope. 335
2: is clear. 148 east, I want 335 to continue. 922, unless he's right here in town, then you can go ahead. Up to him.
1: Ten four.
3: 335 is clear on traffic.

0: Houston Dispatch 185. Have a 1090 check at 310 North Mountain Meadow Drive, 310 North Mountain Meadow Drive. Attempt to make contact with a Caitlin Middleton. Her friend is calling in worried. She made statements last night that she thinks that a male she has a protective order on may be coming to kill her, and now nobody has heard from her since then.
1: What's there, you guys? 310 North Mountain Meadow Drive.
0: That's correct.

0: 330 185. You need me to start that way?
1: He might have his way too close.
0: Denver, I'm at 288, but I can roll that way.
1: Yeah, okay, I'll go check and see what he got.
2: 148 dispatch, 97 level. Sports complex. Right, 148, 147.
3: Yeah, go ahead.
2: Where y'all at? I'm over here at Commercial and Commerce.
3: That back parking lot over there on Commercial.
2: Okay, well.

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1: Does we got a RP give her name, the individual lives here?
2: It's Caitlin Middleton.
1: Yeah.
2: This is to 147. Can you give me a social?
3: Same up here.

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1: Go ahead.
0: No, 44 has been confirmed.
1: Okay, we're clear.

0: 85 dispatch. Everything's 10-2 here. What was the RP that called in? What's their name?
1: It was relayed to us from Grady County. They said that her friend had called them and said she was concerned about her.
0: .185 dispatch, that's going to be the harassment party, the abuser on the PO. That's going to be him or his family just calling from that area.
1: No, the dispatcher specifically said she was texting her friend, and then the information was just cut off. The dispatcher is fully aware of the individual that the PO is against, and she had talked to her friend previously.
0: Yeah, okay. Well, it's clear.

0: Dispatch 185.
1: 85, go ahead.
0: Her friend that called in the welfare check is Brianna Thompson. And can you advise her that Grady County lieutenants were trying to get in touch with her as well?
1: Yeah, okay. Was clear.

0: Yeah.
1: Can you have headquarters fax the one over to CCDC?
0: Yeah, they're clear.

0: dispatch.
1: Bellman.
0: Yes, ma'am. Everything's 10-2 here at the residence. Back 10-8.
1: Come forth, 821 dispatch.
0: Yeah, affirm.

0: one for your dispatch, we have two vehicles.
1: Lieutenant 10-15 times 1, en route to CCDC, beginning 8732.

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1: Time for. Need to report your patient information?
0: Yes, we have an elderly female that's been outside. We don't know how long. Alter mental status.

0: 124, dispatch.
1: Go ahead.
0: Yes, ma'am. I just received a phone call. There's an individual at Bass Lake that cut their foot open and is bleeding pretty bad. Could you let the Metis Park Fire know? That way they can get somebody over there.
1: Do you have an age on the patient?
0: Not at this time.

0: 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Zebra 423 dispatch.
1: Go ahead.
0: Just advising, I got reports of a male individual who was attacked by a bobcat on one of our trails. Seems gonna be at Dog Run Hollow. The patient is self-transporting. He's ready off refuge. I'm gonna go to the trail and see what the deal is.
1: An unknown age person, conscious, breathing, has cut their foot and is bleeding. All traffic, fire ground 3 and the first page at 1607.
0: Patient is off refuge, so this is more of a follow-up, but just advising.
1: Okay.
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1: 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Respond to Bath Lake near 134 East Lake Drive. Will be for an unknown age person that is conscious and breathing, has cut their foot and is bleeding. All traffic, fire ground 3 and the first page, 1608.
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0: Memorial 113 is en route. What fire ground are we on?
1: If that's clear, it'll be fire ground 3.
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2: Clear, 24. 45 Northeast Dairy Lane, 112 45 Northeast Dairy Lane, reporting party of both. A individual that he has a protective order on is on scene trying to get into his residence. It's going to be a white female wearing a black dress named Cody. She arrived in a gray Ford Bronco.
1: Most clear, show me in route.

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Respond to 2714 Southwest 8th Avenue, 2714 Southwest 8th, Justin Henry Avenue. PD's en route to a male who appears to be hallucinating. All traffic on Fire Gun 1.

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1: I'm Y 113, go ahead.
0: This is Meadows Park 2-4, what is your ETA? The patient is stable and desires interview.
1: Roughly 10 minutes, sir.
0: This is Park 2-4, I understand, clear.
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3: 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We'll be out here at 3:10 Mountain View Drive again. We're going to do a VPO report, help the Grady County deputies get some continuous on this.
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Memorial EMS on engine 7, Memorial EMS on engine 7. Respond with PD to 7214 Northwest Lawn Avenue. 7214 Northwest Lawn Avenue. It's going to be for a female who's having a panic attack. You can stay at your discretion. She's 84 years old.

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0: 10-8, there's a long speedway on a special.
1: So far.

0: Fire dispatch, this is engine 7. Did you say if they were on, if PD was on scene yet?
1: That's to engine 7. PD has not made it on scene, but they are en route.
0: Engine 7 is fine.

0: Yeah, 3:22 to 36, 34 for now, about 5 mics out.
1: What is the fall unit 63 for 335?
2: 335 dispatch, I'm good. She's no longer on scene. I'm talking to Sharp here.
0: Yeah, 22 is clear. 331, Ethan, 22.
3: 31 clear.

0: 335 through 22. Yes, sir. Be advised, she might be heading over to 7075 Northeast Watts. The kids that are on that protective order are at their residence at the moment.
1: Order what?
0: The kids that are a part of the protective order are over at the biological father's, which is at that address at 7075 Northeast Watts, and the RP believes she might be heading that way.
1: Okay, I'm clear. Do we have a evidence of a violation on the scene with you?
0: Can you turn in?
1: Sir, do we have evidence of a protective order violation on the scene where you're at? Like, do we have enough to 15?
0: RP says he has video. I'm about to take a look right now.
1: Okay.

0: Attention 4, Verge 41, surface there.
1: Dispatch is cleared.

0: 335, 322. I'm about to run her in the system, but we are looking at a possible VPO.
1: Can you send 5 it to headquarters so we can verify it's active? And that there's to stay away from that property?

0: Memorial 113, can we put in the scene, neutral for person?
1: That's Square.

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1: Go ahead, Medicine Park 24.
0: All Medicine Park elements are releasing the scene at Bath Lake. We're all going back to Fire Command.
1: This is clear.

0: 5 Dispatch, this is on Engine 7. Do we have an update from LPD yet?
1: Not at this time. I'll get you one. Dispatch, SO
2: 322. 320.
1: I know you and SO 335 were discussing Ms. Himmen and Kelly, but we are now getting a call at 7075 Northeast Watts Road from Jamie saying that she's at this location.
2: Okay, I'm clear. I'm just a couple minutes out.
1: Can't work.

0: 322. Are you clear that the PO is good? Yes, sir. All minor children are on it as well. I sent it in the over 21. Go ahead and give basic information. If you need me, I'll go ahead and head that way.
1: Okay, therefore I'll let you know here in just a second. Dispatch, don't show me 97 here, about 30 seconds. What's the defense name?
2: The defendant's name?
0: It's Cody Pimentelli.
2: Okay, that's a female?
0: Yes, they're blonde female.
2: I'm clear now.

0: three toys. They're just special ones.
1: Hey,
2: Three 322, I'm unclear. Did you say you were 97 now?

0: 331 to 335.
1: Go ahead, sir.
0: Okay, when you get the chance, send me as much information via 21. I'll start the paperwork for you guys.
1: 10-4, I'll get started on that in a minute.

0: 335-322. I got everything I need here. I can go ahead and head your way.
1: Okay.

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1: Myself and 173 will be 10-8 off special. I'll be 10-7. 173 will be 10-8 for shift.
2: Over.

0: 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Y'all have a great evening. Thank you.
1: 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Vehicle.

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1: Good.
0: Do you have the time that this call came in for the VPO and 335's 97 time?
1: It came in at 1607. And he arrived at 1629.
0: 10-4, thank you.

0: 322-335, were you en route to my location?
1: Yes, sir. I see you right now.
2: Okay.

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1: Go ahead.
0: Hey, what was the case number for this VPO?
1: Are you needing a PO number?
0: No, 1050. Did you generate a case off the incident already?
1: 10-4. It's 26-0895. Ten four. You can forward any information via 21. I'm working on it right now for you guys.

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1: Clear.
2: Yes, ma'am. 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Negative findings. I'll be back tonight.
1: So far.

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0: Yes, ma'am. I'm going to be 10-15 times one female en route to CCDC. Starting miles 8-7-0-6-8.

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Dispatch to Lot Engine 4, Kirk CMS, Lot Engine 4, Kirk CMS. Respond to Northwest 15th, Northwest Lawton, Northwest 15, Northwest Lawton. You'll stage in the area. PD's on scene with a male who is possibly on some sort of drugs. All traffic on fire, ground one.

0: LPD this close to 15th and Lawton that can assist LPD.
1: 331, I'm at 288. Can you forward that address?
0: They're at 15th and Lawton, Northwest 15 and Northwest Lawton. I have PD possibly fighting somebody that's on some type of CDS, and they're requesting as many units as possible.
1: 10-4, in and out from 288.
0: Respond to 15th and Avenue, Northwest 15th, Northwest Lawton Avenue. PD is on scene with someone who's possibly on drugs. Stage in the area.

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1: Engine 4, Kirk's 255, y'all can arrive as soon as you don't see.
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0: 331 and 322 Houston 22. They have them detained.
1: Lost command.

Dispatch to Memorial EMS, Lawn Engine 6, Memorial EMS, Lawn Engine 6. Respond to 3011 East Score Boulevard, 3011 East Score Boulevard at the Stone Ridge Apartments, Apartment 274. It's going to be for a 78-year-old female, conscious with difficulty breathing, Delta level response.

0: Engine 6 to dispatch. Can you have them check that apartment number? According to my map basis, we don't have a 264.
1: Dispatch, Rush 11.
0: Number.
2: 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One second.

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1: Rush 11, go ahead.
0: Yes, sir. Rush 11, Tanker 31 are going to be in service to fill up some barriers. Engine 1 is going to be unavailable till we return.
1: Yeah, copy.

0: Engine 6, I apologize. We can't call the number back. There's a 911 prefix.
1: Engine 6 is clear. Yeah, according to my map pages, we should have a letter and then a number, and it's only going to be like a 101 through 112 on each building. Could it possibly be a different apartment complex?

0: Memorial 113 2, engine 6. Have you located the patient slash apartment yet?
1: We're currently walking the complex. We're at building L. We're on the south side of the complex. Negative.
2: Second.
1: We do not see you now.
2: I'm jumping over now. How far ahead of you?
1: I see you now.
2: Just up here.

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1: Go for it.

dispatched to Kirk's EMS, engine 4, Kirk's EMS, engine 4. PD is on scene at 1610 Northwest Columbia Avenue, 1610 Northwest Columbia Avenue for a 20-year-old male, conscious, breathing, unknown issue, requesting him to get checked out.

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0: 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Kirk's EMS, Wichita Mountain Estates First Responders. En route to the area of Northeast Lake Road, Northeast Klein Road, Northeast Lake Road, Northeast Klein Road. Patient is going to be at the park west of this location for a 90-year-old male, conscious, breathing, complaining of heat exhaustion. All traffic will be on Fire Ground 3 at the first page, 1802.
1: Kirk's is clear. 253 is responding.
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Dispatch to Wichita Mountain Estates First Responders. Wichita Mountain Estates First Responders. Be out to Northeast Lake Road, Northeast Klein Road, Northeast Lake Road, Northeast Klein Road. It'll be for a 90-year-old male, conscious, breathing, complaining of heat exhaustion. This is going to be at the park and powwow grounds. All traffic will be on Fire Ground 3 and a second and final page at 1803.

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0: 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Can you show us the route to Taipei Park? What high ground are we operating off of?
1: Okay, 5 Ground 3.

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Dispatch Madison Park, first responders. Madison Park, first responders. EMR, Northeast Lake Road and Northeast Klein Road, Northeast Lake Road and Northeast Klein at the park. For a 80-year-old male, conscious breathing, heat exposure, traffic will be on Fire Ground 3, Fire Ground 3. This will be first page at 1811.

0: dispatch, Medicine Park responders, Medicine Park first responders, EMR, Northeast Lake Road, Northeast Klein Road, Northeast Lake to Northeast Klein, at the park, for 8-year-old male, conscious, breathing, heat exposure, Kevin will be on Fireground 3, Fireground 3, this will be the second page at 1813.
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First responders, EMR 16262 Northwest North Drive, 16262 Northwest North Drive, for 80-year-old female conscious breathing before fall. Traffic will be a 5-ground pour. This will be the first page at 1815.

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0: Area?
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3: Do you want to take that Mears call that's coming down?
1: Yeah, let's wait on it.
0: Perks is clear, 258 is responding.

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0: 139, go ahead.
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0: Mm-hmm. Dispatch to Fletcher 139. Yes, sir. U.S. Highway 277 and West Cole Road. U.S. Highway 277 and West Cole Road. For a 74 male, white male, no shirt, jeans, on a bicycle, last seen heading northbound on 277. He was pretending to shoot the cars driving by. He does not have a weapon in his hands.
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0: You said this individual does not have a weapon in his hands. Is he pointing his finger at vehicles? Is he pointing what appears to be a toy firearm at vehicles? Is he in the middle of the road? Is he on the shoulder?

0: You want to respond to ambulance?
1: I apologize. We're unfamiliar with any other details. That's all they advise us of.
2: Four, ma'am. 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
0: No injuries, nothing like that. She does have a blood pressure of 166 over 108. Pulse is 118. O2 is at 96. She is wanting to go ahead and get transported to the hospital.
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